0: it's hard to say that I'd rather stay awake when I'm asleep, because my dreams are bursting at the seams.
1: Can we go back? 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
2: Just something about you. Way I'm looking at you, whatever. Keep looking at me. You're scared now, right? Don't feel me, baby. It's just a